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3: They say the holy water's watered down, and this town's lost its faith. Our colors will fade.

drums. Look at that mama, gonna stick it in the cameraman. And we could have some. And he's up there. 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